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0: I love her. 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
1: That's right. One Night, One Mic, and one of the hottest rising names in comedy taking over the Star City.
0: I do get called attractive, though, now. 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
1: It's the Bootleg Kev Show, man. That's James Andre Jefferson Jr.
2: What a deal, Bill?
1: According to some reports, man, Google might be phasing out Google searching and switching all the way over to just Gemini, the AI search tool.
2: I use Gemini all day. It's the best AI out there. It's gotten a little slow lately, though.
0: I actually heard it is falling behind quite a bit lately. That's what they're saying. They're saying that Claude from Anthropic is the one.
2: And look, I don't trust Anthropic because I don't know how to spell it.
1: 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Coming up next, we got the No Cap News. Keep it locked.

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1: It's the Bootleg Kev Show holding it down, man. 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
2: What a dope, bro.
1: Holding it down. All right, coming up, man, we got a busy show for y'all. Of course, the People's Mix is Friday. The weekend is upon us, ladies and gentlemen.
2: Come on, now.
1: Getting you ready to unwind. Memorial Day weekend is here.
2: A couple more days off. Not us, though.
1: Three-day weekend. No, we're going to have a best of show on Monday.
2: Oh, thank you for telling me. I get some time off. Go do something.
1: Best of the Bootleg Cap Show Monday. Look. Coming up, Jeff Bezos, owner of Amazon, has proposed something he thinks we should do, and I'm actually not mad at it. It's a tax thing. I actually expected Jeff Bezos not to be looking out for poor people because it seems as if Amazon treats their workers like absolute dog trash.
2: Which is why I don't believe what he's saying.
1: We're going to tell you what he said up next. It's the Bootleg Kev Show.

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1: Yo, it's the Bootleg Cap Show on your Friday, man. Getting you ready for that weekend. The Daily Hates coming up, y'all. It's that time of the show. You tell us what's got you pissed off. What you want to hate on, man. The number 877-817-2888. Get at us. Anything you're hating on, James?
2: I'm hating on the fact that some guy sat in jail for 37 days for sharing a meme about Charlie Kirk.
1: He just got out and he won a lawsuit. He got $835,000.
2: This is America. You shouldn't go to jail for sharing a damn meme.
1: I agree. All right,
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0: What are you hating on?
1: Oh, you guys, it's my partner.
0: Okay, what's going on with your partner?
1: All right, so he's from a different culture, so I don't really know how it works over there.
0: Which culture?
1: He's straight from Russia, right?
0: Russia, oh.
1: He's Russian, you know, and I think the stereotype is that men are very, like, emotionally, like, hard, you know, a bit reserved. Not my partner, no, no. And it's no hate to, you know, people that are in same-sex relationships, but I accidentally found myself in a lesbian relationship with a man.
2: Oh, okay, I see.
0: Oh my God.
1: So
0: are you saying that your partner's he's got female tendencies?
1: Absolutely. Just a slight bit. He's a little effeminate on the side. So every single day this boy gets offended by something.
2: Man.
1: You know, if I use the wrong tone, I get the little side eye, so the wind blows to the left. It's a Tuesday. Doesn't matter.
0: Poor guy, man. Can't even be emotional without his girl calling him. And hating on.
2: Doing too much. Let that man live and cry.
0: Anyway, 877-817-2888. If you got something you want to hate on, pick up that phone right now. All right, stay by your radio. Coming up next, the U.S. is back in the moon business. And I'm not talking about a Netflix show. More on that on the way.
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Ever since you left me right there, I'm DJ Pub Dog. 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Come on.

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Bruno Mars with I Just Might. 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
1: 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Dave and Tens, I like that one. I just DJed for Dave not too long ago. 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

0: JJS, the number one hit music station. Shoulda Never, that's Kehlani's newest one with Usher. They did a couple of songs together. What was his thought on the first record that they did together? Check this out.
1: I don't like the song. And this was actually like one of the coolest things I've got to experience, because in saying he didn't like the song, he said, but I really believe in you as an artist. I really love what you do. This just means I want to get the right song. And this is me saying, let's keep pushing and let's keep writing until we find the right song, because I don't think this is the song that will showcase us the best. That was really inspiring to me. I went over, you know, to see and hear music, to see him and his wife and hear music like two more times after that. And we were sending a bunch of songs back and forth, and we were getting songs from other people, and we landed on the song, and I think it's great. I think he sounds fantastic. I think we both do the cool little like Usher rap sing thing in it. So that's my favorite part. And I overall just can't believe I have a song with Usher.
0: Yep. And we just played that, man. You got to go check out that full album.

number one hit music station, JJS. Bieber with that Yukon right there. I'm DJ Pub Dog, holding it down on this nice long Memorial Day weekend. Let me know where you're checking us out from. 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I got that French Montana on deck in a few minutes. Will that be the song of the summer? But right now, here's Bruno Mars. Come on.

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Mornings with Tino Cuccino right here on 93.5 1027. What up, man? 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I count down the top 30 songs of the week. 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

93.5 1027 JJS. Drizzy Drake with that Nokia. Have you had a chance to hear his three different albums? I really like High Fives. I like Amazing Shape. What's your favorite? Hit me up. 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
1: Hold it, Kehlani right there. Ooh, throwing it back with some bands that make her dance on this Memorial Day weekend. Hit me up. It's at DJ Puppy.

0: JJS, the number one hit music station. She did it again. Tyla and Zara Larsson, they definitely did it. If you haven't seen the video, go check it out. All right, I'm DJ Pub Dog holding it down. I'll be right back.
1: We know, the vibes are off.

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Speed Demon right there. Bieber, ever since Coachella, all his songs from that album is going crazy, man. Let me know some of your favorite ones so I can rock it for you, right? I'm DJ Pup Dog. Some Bad Bunny for you now.

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DTMF, Bad Bunny right there. I'm DJ Pub Dog. Appreciate you hanging out with me. 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
1: 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Will this be the song of the summer? It's officially the start of summer. Memorial Day weekend, baby. Hit me up. Turn me up right now. Let's go.

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1: Stateside right there, Pink Panthers. Every weekend I do a top 30 countdown show. Well, this weekend, will they get it this weekend? I got Jason Derulo joining me too. Hit me up. I'll send you all the live listen links on that iHeartRadio app.

0: 93.5 1027 JJS. Pull over right there from the homie Ludacris. He was on my top 30 countdown, and this song is not about a girl, it's about cars. Here he is talking about it.
1: See, that's what I'm saying. That's why I knew I liked you for a reason, Prep Dog, because you think outside the box. That's what I'm talking about, man. This is my love for cars, man. Even when I say, body shaped like a Coke bottle, that's my Kawasaki. That's my motorcycle, bro. I have a love for engines, wheels, everything that literally puts us in a therapeutic mode when we ride and listen to music. That's truly what this pullover is all about.
0: That is the homie Ludacris. If you ever miss an artist or on air with me, find me up on my YouTube and my TikToks and all that. A lot of the interview clips are getting chopped up over there and put over there. Hit me up. It's at DJ Pup Dog. I'll be right back.
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1: Obvious Chris Brown right there. I'm DJ Pub Dog. 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

JJS, the number one hit music station, French Montana. Will that be the song of the summer, man? It's your boy Pub Dog holding you down, just cracking the mic on this Memorial Day weekend. Thank you so much for hanging out with me. 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

The number one hit music station, JJS. Risk It All, Bruno Mars. I'm DJ Pup Dog holding it down. Thank you so much for hanging out with us. Check out his full album. A lot of good albums out right now. You can check that album out on that iHeartRadio app, or let me know some of your favorite ones so I can play it for you. It's at DJ Pup Dog. Keeping it going.

0: 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Bad Bunny right there. I'm DJ Pub Dog. I love Memorial Day weekends. We go a little further back. 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
1: 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Rain dance right there. That's Dave and Thames. I'm DJ Pub Dog, holding you down on this Memorial Day weekend. Coming right back with some K-Dot. Got that new one from Kehlani. And there's so many ways to listen to us when you're not in the car. Easiest way is on that iHeartRadio app, right? I'll be right back.
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1: Shoulda never, Kehlani and Usher right there. I'm DJ Pub Dog. Got nonstop requests for Drizzy Drake's new stuff, classic joints. Big shout out to Ashley. Wants that Nokia. Give me 3 minutes and I got you, right?

93.5 1027 JJS, stateside right there. That's Zara Larson and Pink Panthers. Will that song get the number one spot? Every weekend I do a top 30 countdown show. Jason Derulo, he's going to be on air with me. Hit me up. I'll send you all the live listen links. It's at DJ.

935-1027 JJS. What up, man? I'm DJ Pub Dog from Throwbacks to Today's Hits. What do you want to hear, man? Hit us up. 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

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I'm DJ Pub Dog, holding you down. 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

93.5 1027 JJS Mornings with Tino Cachino. 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I'm DJ Pup Dog. 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Hit me up. 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Plus, I put up a lot of the YouTube and the TikTok interviews up. I cut them up and they're all up on my YouTube and my TikToks. Find me up there at DJ Pup Dog. Let's throw it back.

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1: Speed Demon right there. Love that song. That is Bieber, man. I'm DJ Pup Dog holding it down on this nice long Memorial Day weekend while you're barbecuing, hanging out with the family. 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All right? 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

Morning, Zutino Cucino, 93.5 1027 JJS. Daisy's right there. I'm DJ Pub Dog. That is my time. Thank you so much for hanging out with me all night long. Enjoy your nice long Memorial Day weekend. Let's chop it up in the meta world. Go hit that follow for your boy too at DJ Pub Dog. Right? Enjoy the rest of your Saturday. Have fun and be safe. Do not forget to spread love and be kind. Pub Dog, I'm out. One love. Peace. Get ready to

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0: if you still listen to the radio, that means you probably listen to the radio for some time. Mm-hmm. And there is a ton of radio shows across the entire country that do this bit. It's basically a war of roses. Mm-hmm. And the entire concept is to try and catch cheaters, right? Try and catch your partner cheating. I'm at a point now where in 2026, I know if someone called me and offered me flowers, I would not accept them because I'm like, hey, man.
1: You're trying to catch me up.
0: I've heard the bit.
2: Yeah.
0: But I was like, bro, what if we like did our own version of it and we just like dragged it out and made it the most ultimate toxic novella anyone's ever heard?
1: Very dramatic.
0: Yeah, yeah, yeah. So we've done this and we've themed it as our own. It is called Battle of the Rosa. All right, so today's situation, basically, we have a listener, wink, that is feeling some type of way because she thinks her man is cheating. Are we ready for this?
1: Yeah. Yeah.
0: All right,
1: yeah.
0: Let me get in character.
2: My God.
0: Welcome to Battle of the Rosas. On the phone, we have Hortensia.
3: Yes, I'm here.
0: Hortensia, tell us why we're all here today.
3: My boyfriend thinks I'm stupid.
0: Ay, the deadliest accusation.
4: Qué lástima.
0: So what happened?
3: My phone was dead and I asked to use his and he got all weird.
4: Quítate la ropa.
3: But wait, there's more.
0: Ay! What happened?
3: I saw a message pop up. And it said, I'm on my way with a kiss emoji.
0: Aye! What name did it say? Maybe Uber Eats?
3: No, it said Isabella.
0: Aye! So what happened when you asked him who Isabella was?
3: He said, you're overthinking.
0: The national anthem of guilty men everywhere.
4: Ay, mentiroso.
0: This sounds like gaslighting premium unleaded. Okay, so you want us to call him, right?
3: Sí, I want you to say Uber Eats is outside and where he wants the delivery.
0: Ooh, a trap so evil, even the devil took notes. Okay, so today is going to be different. We're not going to send rosas, we're going to Uber Eats. What is your boyfriend's name, mija?
3: Gustavo.
0: Ay, hey, sounds handsome.
4: Oh, yeah, sí se puede.
0: We'll call Gustavo next on Battle of the Rosas. Don't move.
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3: Woo! Ladies and gentlemen, we are back with radio's biggest novella ever. This is not a war of any roses. This is Battle of the Rosas. We have Hortensia on the line. Are you still there? Okay, so we're prepared to call your boyfriend Gustavo. Now, you two don't live together, correct?
4: Correct.
3: Okay, so we're going to tell him that we're Uber Eats with a food delivery and see where he wants it dropped off, correct? And you think that the girl you saw texting him, Isabella, will be at his house?
4: I think so.
3: That's better than no, right? Okay, we have his number. Let's call Gustavo.
5: Hola.
3: Hello, I'm looking for Gustavo.
5: I am Gustavo, porque me gusta.
3: Firme, this is Uber Eats, and we're outside. Where would you like the delivery?
5: Just bring it upstairs. My girlfriend, Isabella, she will answer the door.
3: Ay! Gustavo, I'm so sorry to tell you. Hortensia's on the line.
4: How could you?
5: Hortensia?
4: You told me not to overthink.
5: So why did you? It didn't mean anything.
4: Then why did you hide it?
5: I didn't want to hurt you.
4: You just didn't want to get caught. Congratulations. You're single. And just so you know, I'm pregnant.
3: Gustavo lost his girlfriend, probably his side piece, and probably his appetite. Because in Battle of the Rosas, privacy is earned, secrecy is guilt, and Uber Eats is firme. Where's the discount, bro? Apparently, grapefruit before bed can burn fat while you sleep.
0: Ugh.
3: You can lose 5 pounds in a week. We'll talk all about it next.

0: If you're trying to lose a little weight in the new year, grapefruit can be your best friend, apparently. Ooh. It says if you have grapefruit before bed, it burns fat while you sleep, and you can lose 5 pounds in a week.
1: That's cap.
2: Yes, so this study is coming from the University of Arizona. It tracked participants for 30 days, and people who ate like half a grapefruit 60 minutes before bed dropped the 5 pounds weekly, and they didn't change anything else. It was just this. And apparently it's because grapefruit has something in it that blocks enzymes that create new fat cells. And then it also helps stabilize blood glucose overnight, which prevents 3 a.m. cortisol spikes that destroy muscle.
0: There's no way, though, that you can like eat pizza and do whatever all week and then just have a grapefruit at night and be
1: sick. Well, that's what some people think.
3: Grapefruit tastes like puke.
2: Oh,
0: do you guys
2: gosh,
0: agree?
3: It's the most disgusting fruit.
0: No, it's so good. I mean, it can be bitter depending on how like, fresh it is.
1: Yeah.
0: But it's good.
2: I love grapefruit. Yeah.
1: Matt likes bananas with the peel on.
3: I bet.
0: There's good fiber. There's a woman that explains the whole happy wife, happy life statement. It's basically the biggest lie in modern dating history.
1: Good.
0: We'll hear it from her mouth next.

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1: So what do you do when family disrespects you? Do you let it slide because they're family? Do you check that? We have a situation with a listener by the name of Cheryl, and she feels that she was disrespected by a cousin. Is that close enough to start something? I mean, I feel like we got to know exactly what happened, so we're going to have Serena read the DM next. We'll break it all down. Listener Therapy is coming up on Tino Gogino Radio.

0: Casino Casino Radio.
1: Getting disrespected by anybody, obviously, I don't want to say hurts, but sometimes that's okay to say hurts.
2: Yeah, it doesn't matter.
1: Be in our feelings. Uh-huh. We don't like disrespect. It doesn't matter who it's from. And I feel like if it's from family, it probably hits a little different, right? A little deeper. Mm. Our listener Cheryl reached out, and she thinks that she was disrespected by her cousin. We're going to have Serena read the DM that Cheryl sent, and then we'll kind of share our thoughts on it. We'll go to you for your opinion. Serena, please read the DM from Cheryl.
3: So back in December, I bought my niece this really nice gift for Christmas. It was something that she had been begging for, and honestly, it wasn't cheap. Fast forward to now, my daughter just had her birthday party this weekend. My cousin shows up with a wrapped gift, and when my daughter opens it, I instantly realize it's the exact thing I bought her daughter for Christmas. I felt some type of way because if your daughter didn't want it or use it, okay, but why re-gift it back to my child? It almost felt lazy or disrespectful. My sister says I'm being dramatic and that once you give a gift away, people can do whatever they want with it. I want to tell my cousin something. What do you guys think?
1: I mean, what are you going to say?
4: You missed your opportunity.
1: Whoever got the new gift, right? Who was it again that got the new one?
4: Her daughter.
1: Yeah, yeah, yeah. If she likes it, then what? It's a win.
3: Yeah. Yeah.
1: I would just take the credit for it. Be like, you know, I bought that, right? Yeah. Right?
3: Yeah, I think it's petty. I don't think you need to say anything. And like me and my husband, we regift gifts, but we've told the family, like our son doesn't really play with toys. Like don't buy him toys, like, because it's going to go to waste. And I think they think that maybe we're just saying that, but he really doesn't play with these things. So they just stay in our closet and we end up donating it or like regifting it for birthday parties.
4: Yeah.
1: Nicasio, what does it sound like to you?
2: I think it's crazy. I mean, I never understood why people like get mad at like what they do with the gift. Like if I gave something to Matt, he's going to be like, oh, you know, he'll give it to someone else. Like, I don't care. Like I gifted him it and he can do whatever he wants.
4: You gave me so much crap when I re-gifted the gift card you gave me.
1: That's why
2: But you can't do it back to me.
4: No, I didn't do it back to you. Give it to someone else. You're like, well, I bought it for you. I was like, but you're still saving me money. So what's the difference?
2: I guess you're right.
4: Thank you.
1: Oh. I don't know. I don't know whose side Nicasio is on.
4: Yeah,
1: I have no idea. But we will take it to the phones. We'll get your thoughts on it. Should Cheryl call out her cousin for re-gifting a gift that she gave? Or just, you know, it is what it is. Let it go. We'll see what you think next.
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1: Listener therapy is on Tino Cochino Radio. It's just us trying to help you out. You got something going down. Cheryl does. She thinks that she was disrespected by her cousin because she bought her niece a really nice gift for Christmas, okay? It was something that she had been begging for, and it wasn't cheap. Fast forward, her daughter just had a birthday party, and her cousin showed up with a wrapped gift. And when the daughter opened it, it was the gift that she gave before.
2: Oh, dang.
1: So what does this sound like? Is this rude? Is it disrespectful? Is she overreacting? What are your thoughts?
3: Yeah, that's. I just feel like people are very dramatic and ungrateful anymore nowadays. And, you know, if it was an expensive gift, and even though she re-gifted it back, I mean, I feel like she should be grateful.
1: What's something that you've re-gifted before?
3: I re-gifted candles. Like, I'm very particular with, like, different scents. And, you know, they have to be from Bath and Body Works. And
4: oh, fancy.
5: But did you use them, though?
1: No, she re-gifted it.
5: Yeah. I know, but you can use a candle and re-gift it, too.
4: What?
5: You can still use a candle and then wait till the wax goes all the way to the middle and then re-gift it.
3: That's not right.
1: Yeah, I don't know what he's talking about. He's the ghettoest person. Yeah.
3: You might as well just show up without a gift then.
1: Exactly. Oh, he does that. Yeah, he does that. He did that at Serena's wedding.
5: Hey, yo, chill.
3: Oh, my goodness.
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4: Serena, talk to me about this man that proposed with 100 pounds of gravel. Why would he do such a thing?
5: So it's 100 pounds. So in this gravel, you have a chance to find sapphires. It's from a mine in Montana. And yeah, so he proposed with this gravel. And
4: Molly Montana?
5: And all the family, I guess they sorted through it and they found 43 gem quality stones. And one of them was even 4 carats. And people are divided online saying like, oh, this is romantic. And others are like, you know, absolutely not.
4: Yeah.
5: But I think if you're into it, I think that's like, it is cool.
4: I mean, like I would assume if he's marrying her, he or wants to marry her, he knows her, knows what she would like and not like. So she probably thought this was super original and unique.
5: Yeah, she probably doesn't like diamonds if that's like what you're going for. And then sapphires are one of my favorite gems.
6: If your husband proposed to you with a gravel, you would not like that.
7: Like a wheelbarrow full of gravel.
5: Come on, that's like, not my thing, though. I'd be like, yeah. I mean, I would still say yes. I wouldn't hate on it.
4: Yeah, pick your stone.
5: But I wouldn't hate on it if that's how he proposed. But I'm saying, like, if he asked me, would you like me to propose that way? I'd probably be like, no.
6: Well,
5: but
6: he's
5: if
6: not
5: he
6: gonna
5: did
6: ask
5: it that
6: you.
5: Way, then, yeah.
4: Did you have a dream proposal?
5: The only things that I wanted, because I didn't even tell him my ring. Like, my only two things were, yes, I wanted our families to be around, and I wanted it to be a surprise. Like, I wanted to have no idea.
4: But what I've always wondered, when people want their family around, what is it that why not have that moment as a special moment between you and the partner and then reveal to the family? What is it that makes you want the family around for that? Genuinely asking.
5: I don't know. I just think we're both close to our families and I want to share that, you know, that special moment with our families. And even going back to my proposal, like, I thought it was beautiful. Like, well, my parents were crying. Like, my brother was crying and he even gave me a hug and gave me, like, you know, it was like a nice little, talk.
6: But it didn't bother you that you looked up and there was power lines with shoes hanging from it? Like,
5: that's not how it went down.
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2: Everybody wants to be an influencer, including our producer Matt's kids.
3: He's crazy.
2: Or is he being creative, right? Tomato, tomato. 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

0: feel like parents, like, one of the greatest things ever is to watch your kid do something they love and succeed at it. That's a beautiful thing. Mm-hmm. And
1: God.
2: Oh, my God, Matt.
0: We haven't even said anything yet. Our producer, Matt, his son, he's 11, right?
3: He's 13.
0: Oh, he's already 13. That's
3: right. He's a teenager.
0: That's crazy. Wow. 13-year-old Antonio wants to start a YouTube channel.
3: Yeah, hell no.
2: I think Matt's, like, scared that he might make more than Matt.
0: Oh, wow. That's a possibility. All right, so, one, what is the channel about that he wants to make?
3: He wants to get together with his three friends, his gamer friends, and do, like, a gamer YouTube channel.
0: There's so much money they can make from that.
3: I bet everybody does that. Plus, I don't like the idea of him being on YouTube. He's a minor. I just worry about, like, you know, people with bad intentions following him. And he's not even allowed. My kids are not even allowed to watch YouTube because it's just unregulated, I think. I'm sick of Mr. Beast.
4: I am on your side.
2: Thank you.
4: Because, yeah, YouTube is just, it's a scary place. The internet's a scary place. And my son also, he wants to make videos. I do let him, like, occasionally, like, play on his, like, iPad and, like, make his own videos, but yeah. We don't post it anywhere, even though he wants to.
3: It's just like social media. He won't be allowed on social media. I feel like YouTube is just like social media.
0: I've already cracked the code for you. You have him film the content, they do their thing, and you upload it. And you control the uploads, and you control what gets posted, and you can view the comments and do everything. You just don't give them the access to do it.
3: I'm not doing any of that. That's a lot of work.
0: Oh, you're right. That requires a lot of work. You can coach four baseball teams.
3: Yes, he's out there hustling and running.
0: But he doesn't want to do that.
3: Exercising.
0: He doesn't want to do that.
2: You can be the producer for that since you're not one here.
3: He's a bigger headache than you guys.
4: I'm on your side, Matt, because then he's going to get addicted to, like, wanting to, I don't know, just always...
2: To get money?
0: Crazy.
2: I'm against that.
0: Let your kids be kids, man.
3: Exactly. I don't think being a YouTuber is part of being a normal childhood. That's
0: when you were a kid, no.
2: No kid now is living a normal childhood, Matt.
0: Kids aren't going outside and coming back in when it's dark.
2: No, it's not happening
3: anymore.
2: Not
3: true. In our neighborhood, we were out there. I was playing catch with my kids yesterday at dusk. It was beautiful. There was kids out at the park playing pickleball, playing basketball.
0: Matt's
3: at
0: Amish.
3: The pool.
0: That's crazy.
3: I was churning butter.
0: Well, I want to know what you think, man. This kid's 13 years old, dude. Yeah. Like, he can't have a YouTube channel playing games?
3: No.
0: What are your thoughts as a parent? We'll talk to you and take it to the phones next.
5: Hey guys, it's us, the Jonas Brothers. I'm Joe.
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5: And I'm Nick. And guess what?
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3: All right, y'all. It's Real Talk. It's Tino Cochino Radio. Yeah. Our producer, Matt, does not want his 13-year-old son to start a YouTube channel.
4: Hell nah.
3: I don't know, man. I'm kind of... I feel like it's a good way to be creative.
5: Mm. But Matt doesn't care what you think. You don't have kids.
3: No, I know. I'm just sharing my thoughts.
4: He can paint with watercolors. Be creative.
3: Oh, yeah. Oh, my God. You're so cool.
5: He for sure gave mini
3: Bob Ross. Yeah. Let's talk to Glenn. What's up, man? What do you think about it?
6: Yeah, I'm on the fence about it because I do have a kid. My he's only 6 years old, but I believe if you're raising your kids right, they should know the difference from like right and wrong and like who to talk to and who not to talk to.
3: So Matt's afraid because of his own parenting skills or lack thereof.
6: Lack of there.
4: He's just too naive to know the difference.
6: No, but you don't want to miss on your kid's opportunities. I mean, he can go big. I mean, look at Jake Paul. I mean, I don't like the guy, but he's doing his thing. He's making money for himself and his family.
5: Oh, yeah, he's
4: But I'll be honest, I'd rather my son, like, be a manager at, like, a department store than end up like Jake Paul. I think Jake Paul, I'm not emulating that
5: crazy,
4: dude.
5: Man.
4: That guy's not anybody to look up to.
5: His bank account is.
6: All right, he's not great, but he did his thing on YouTube. And look at him now, man. He's promoting fighting clubs and all this.
7: But he doesn't seem like a great person. Exactly. Don't you want a great person for a kid?
3: Guys, let your kid be a piece of shit. They want to be a piece of No,
5: he's rich.
6: No, we don't want a great person. We want a millionaire.
3: There you go. There you go. That's that Michael Jackson daddy. All right, so there's a woman explaining why women should be more submissive.
4: Mm-hmm. Oh, God.
3: Serena's got that fizz face going right now. Maybe that thing's scrunch.
5: Why are you mad, Matt?
3: We're going to talk all about it next.

0: right, so let's play some audio that I'm sure Serena's gonna hate. This is this is a woman explaining why women should be submissive. Let's listen.
1: Maybe we would have more successful marriages if society stopped making women believe that serving and submitting to their husband is weakness, instead of understanding it as part of God's design for marriage. That's why so many marriages struggle now. People are building relationships on feelings, attraction, convenience, and control instead of building them on purpose and sacrifice.
0: Serena, the floor is yours.
2: I don't think it's bad if you submit or whatever to your husband. Oh. But,
0: or whatever. Or whatever, no. I don't do, but
2: No, but what I don't like, I think it's like this entitlement. And again, it goes both ways. But like when a man feels entitled that you need to do these things, or, and you could say the same about women, like when women feel entitled that the man needs to do these things. But when you are in a partnership, I do believe that you naturally want to do those things. Like for the most part, I cook almost every day. And I try to do most of the cleaning. And it's not because my husband expects me to do those things, but I do know that he works more than I do. So I try to make his life a little easier when he does come home. So you know what I mean? You get what I'm saying?
0: Yeah.
3: When you say you're cooking every day, are we talking about like meals here, or are we talking about like, you know, sandwich and chips and
2: meals? But I will say, the other night my husband worked at night and I had a lazy dinner with my kids. I'm like, do you want top ramen? Novi, do you want eggs?
3: Oh my god.
0: Oh man, we're gonna cut up a little weenies and
3: that's it. You know what that means?
0: We talk a lot about headaches on the show because I feel like we get them a lot. Serena gets migraines, which is crazy. I've only had one or two of those, I hate a headache. And anytime I see a way to try and get rid of it, I'm about that life. I found a new way. It involves salt, and we'll talk about it next.
4: She want it, I can tell she want it. Want me to push up on it, for she know where

0: CCR Plus.
1: You can get rid of a headache with a pinch of salt, apparently. Serena's going to tell us more. I'm listening.
2: It's a pinch of sea salt, but you place it under your tongue and wait a few seconds, then drink a full glass of water, and your headache will disappear after 5 minutes. The sodium in the salt will quickly restore your blood electrolytes, reduce swelling in the brain's blood vessels, and shuts down migraine pain signals.
1: I would try this. I mean, I don't know. I'm going to be honest. Every time I mention Motrin, everyone's like, oh, baby, you're a baby? Bro, they make adult Motrin. I don't know what to tell you, man. I had one of the worst headaches of my life recently, and nobody had anything. And someone randomly was like, oh, I have Motrin if you want it. I was like, yo, please. They gave me the liquid gel Motrin. Mm-hmm. That headache was gone in 5 minutes. Ooh, I would have bought a big old Costco size of it. I travel with it. I take it everywhere. That's the only thing I found that can work for me. Not Tylenol, not any of that. But for whatever reason, Motrin, not the kid one.
0: That's what's happening?
1: But actual Motrin works.
2: If it's a migraine, I need Excedrin migraine. If it's just like a normal, I guess, like tension headache, Tylenol really works for me. And Tylenol used to do nothing for me. But I haven't had headaches in a really long time. But I have shared this before. When I was trying to get pregnant, and while I was pregnant, I was taking prenatal pills, and my headaches cleared up. I mean, even after pregnancy.
1: Yeah.
2: But the I think vitamins, like, right? Yeah, but I haven't been on the prenatals for a few months and everything. Like, I haven't had headaches recently. So I don't know if, like, maybe I'm good now. I have no idea.
3: I don't jinx it.
1: That's crazy. I wonder, like, maybe, yeah, can headaches come from not having the right amount of vitamins and stuff, you think?
2: I think so. Probably. Yeah.
3: And dehydration, generally dehydration, hangover.
0: Well, that's crazy how you're explaining it. Like, the swelling of the brain, like, that's what's happening when you have a headache. That's crazy.
1: Yeah, I've never think that's about scary. It like that either. I always say, like, do you ever think about your own death?
3: Like, wish sometimes. For it?
1: Or no, wonder how Jesus. That's miserable!
3: We'll talk about that next week.
1: Let's switch to positive energy. A healthy couple should hook up this many times per week. What do you think that number is, Nicasio? A
0: two.
1: Happy couple.
0: Oh, a happy couple? Probably like four.
1: Four times
0: every
1: a week? All right.
0: Every week,
1: well, clearly Matt's not doing that. That explains the his need to exit. We're going to talk more about this next.
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4: So Chris Brown has a new album out. It's called Brown. And it's, I think, great. I'm not all the way through it. I'm about seven songs through. But every song I've liked. Even Honey Pack, which is about doing it. But it's good. I've listened to all three Drake albums.
0: Oh, wow.
4: And what I like about that is that Drake gave something pretty much for every side of his fan base. There could have still been a little more rappy rap records.
0: Yeah.
4: Like like the Too Hard for the Radio. A few more like that would have been good. Mm. But overall, great projects. And what I've learned is that everyone's still just, but it's not like Take Care. Or, but it's not like this album or this album. And
0: the comparison's crazy.
4: Here's the thing. What I've realized is that people, the masses, the audiences, they miss that time in their life when they first heard it. And I don't think that they like who they are now. I think it's an internal thing. Y'all mad at Chris Brown's song or this album. It is so good. Mm-hmm. He's giving you soulful music, which is feel good. He's got the freaky stuff for the fans that like that. Mm-hmm. He's got the radio songs on there.
0: Yeah.
4: And people are like, but it's not old Chris Brown. You're not old you either.
0: That's true.
4: Chris Brown is still flying around stadiums. He's dancing for us. You can't even do a push-up.
1: I said that the album was good, but I just wanted, because it's all about sex, which is fine. But I just wanted him to be more like,
4: the very first song is him like, don't judge me. Just let me live my life, man. Back off of me.
1: That's
4: not about sex.
1: But I'm just saying, but all, like, the Honey Pack's about sex.
0: But that's what's in right now. That's what it is. And I'm sure girls love it.
1: But I liked it. But I'm saying, I just wanted more of like, songs about his soulmate, that type of music.
4: He doesn't have that right now. He doesn't have a soulmate.
1: And that's what I said, that he's singing about his life.
0: What are you saying?
1: I said what I said.
0: Tino, I feel like going back to you, you're right. I feel like it's an insecurity thing. Like, they're afraid of change. Like, the person is afraid of change.
4: A lot of people, when they look into the mirror, they realize that they haven't changed.
0: Oh, damn.
4: And that's the thing. You have these artists that are still giving their all and putting it into it, but they've also got their own life. Drake, think about Drake, almost a billionaire. Drake cannot make super relatable music anymore because he does not live the same life as you. Drake doesn't go to Jimmy John's.
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0: right, so we have a listener by the name of Janelle that apparently fired her best friend.
1: Sheesh.
0: It involves, you know, doing hair. And you know when it comes to hair, I mean, this is a thing. You got to be loyal to certain people. It's kind of messy. We'll read the DM that she sent, and we'll break it all down and try and help her out, push her in the right direction. 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
1: If you need something to watch this Memorial Day weekend, you got to check out the Crash documentary. 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It's insane.

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1: So I don't want to say too much about the boys finale that we saw on Wednesday. 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
1: It's a Beats and Barbecue Memorial Day weekend. Taking it back with Future right here. Remember this one?
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1: Okay, so I just had something happen with my neighbor. I'm curious, do you have a weird neighbor story? Drop it right now on the iHeartRadio app, but tap on the red mic and send me that talkback message. Because see, one of my neighbors is like a bestie to me. And the other neighbor, she kind of lets her chihuahua roam around all of our front yards. I live in a cul-de-sac. And it's been going number two a lot in our front yard.

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1: So there is a TikTok trend that has led some gyms to just ban phones. 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I mean, if you're filming gym content, I get that. But like a TikTok trend or a dance, yeah, that's just their way. From the weights. You know what I'm saying? What do you think? Are you with it? Are you against this? Let me know on the iHeartRadio app. Let's keep it moving. Taking it back with the weekend right here. We got some French Montana coming up next and Justin Bieber.

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Okay, we're talking about weird neighbor stories. 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I want to hear all about

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1: Obsessed with Tyla and Zara Larson right there. 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I've got Blast, Ty Dolla $ign coming up next. Oh, Jeezy and Bia is on.

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1: So we're still talking about those weird neighbor stories, okay? Do you have one? We got to talk next. Talk to me.

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1: Yeah.

0: 93.5 1027. It's JJS. I told you about it earlier, my weird neighbor story. So I want to know yours. Do you have one? Drop it on the iHeartRadio app. Tap on the red mic. What is it for you?
1: I have a neighbor that smokes weed and it comes through my house.
0: Oh my gosh, is that much?
1: It literally comes through the vent.
0: You know, I'm not a smoker, but I actually don't mind the smell of it. But if you don't like it, yeah, I can see how this could upset you.
1: God, I have to like either run to the bathroom and smell a candle or go outside and smell the fresh air.
0: I mean, what do you do? You're just going to have to like secondhand enjoy it. You know what I'm saying?
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1: Yeah.

0: 93.5, 102.7 is a JJS. Drake and Too Hard for the Radio. And a Frankie V. Where's my rideshare drivers at? Hustling tonight, man. I see you. Thank you for locking us in and getting people around town safely as they're enjoying this this long weekend, man. My Instagram at Frankie Vizzle. Find me, follow me, say what up, man. You know I got you when you need something, man. Requested Kendrick, Peekaboo coming up next. Also the throwbacks, man. Inside this Memorial Day, Beats and Barbecue weekend. Continue with Flo Rida Low in a few.
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7: 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It's the Beats and Barbecue Memorial Day weekend. 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